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If you came with me, of course. And I'd file my nails so they don't hurt you. And lose those pounds. 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

0: 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Thanks, okay, put the red lights off.
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Watch this. This is the heavy, heavy monster sound. The nuttiest sound around. So if you're coming off the street and you're beginning to feel the heat, well, listen, Buster, you better start to move your feet to the rockin'est, rock-steady beat of madness.

my chance in honky-tonks, for my drinks and tips, but most of the time I